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0: the reparation of sin, and the reunion of all Christians. I offer them for the intentions of our bishops and of all apostles of prayer, and in particular for those recommended by our Holy Father this month. Amen.
1: In the name of the Father, and of the Son, and of the Holy Spirit. Amen. Dear people of God, praying with us here on 94.4 Radio Sapientia, I greet you in the name of our loving Lord Jesus Christ. We thank God for the new day. Today is 9th, Thursday, July 2026. I'm Father Jude Chekulide to pray with you.
2: Today is Thursday, 9th, July 2026. I am by the names of Pablo Escobar, an Emmanuel College Caso student. First reading, a reading from the book of Prophet Hosea. Thus says the Lord, when Israel was a child, I loved him, and out of Egypt I called my son. The more I called them, the more they went from me. They kept sacrificing to the Baals and burning incense to idols. Yet it was I who taught Ephraim to walk. I took them up in my arms, but they did not know that I held them. I lent them with cords of compassion, with the bands of love, and I became to them as one who raises an infant to his cheeks. And I bent down to them and fed them. My heart recoils within me. My compassion grows warm and tender. I will not execute my fierce anger. I will not again destroy Ephraim. For I am God, I'm not man, the Holy One in your midst, and I will not come to destroy. The word of the Lord.
3: My name is Anton Gosvigia from Emmanuel College, Caso. I'm in Senior 3, the responsorial son. Let your face shine on us, O Lord, and we shall be saved.
4: Let your face shine on us, O Lord, and we shall be saved.
5: Let your face shine on us, O Lord, and we shall be saved.
4: O
3: Shepherd of Israel, hear us. Enthroned on the cherubim, shine forth. Rouse up your might and come to save us. Response.
5: Let your face shine.
3: God of hosts, turn again, we implore. Look down from heaven and see. Visit this vine and protect it. This vine your right hand has planted. The Son of Man, you have claimed for yourself. Response.
5: Let your face shine on us, O Lord,
4: and we trust yourself.

0: The Lord be with you.
1: And with your spirit.
0: A reading from the Holy Gospel according to Matthew.
1: Glory to you, O Lord.
0: At that time, Jesus said to his apostles, "Preach as you go, saying, 'The kingdom of heaven is at hand.' Heal the sick, raise the dead.

0: cleanse lepers, cast out demons. 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And whatever town or village you enter, find out who is worthy in it, and stay with him until you depart. As you enter the house, salute it. And if the house is worthy, let your peace come upon it. 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And if anyone will not receive you or listen to your words, shake off the dust from your feet. As you leave that house or town, truly I say to you, it shall be more tolerable on the day of judgment for the land of Sodom or Gomorrah than for that town. The Gospel of the Lord.
1: Praise to you, Lord Jesus Christ.
0: Brethren, the word of God today calls us to trust God's endless mercy. The reading from prophet Hosea. Through the prophet, God speaks as a loving father, whose heart overflows with compassion for his children. God begins by recalling his love. When Israel was a child, I loved him. And out of Egypt I called my son. God reminds Israel that their existence is rooted not in their own achievements, but in his love. He rescued them from slavery, guided them through the wilderness, and formed them into his own people. As Christians, God loves us unconditionally. God touches our hearts. It was I who taught Ephraim to walk, says the Lord. I took them up in my arms. I led them with the cords of human kindness, with bands of life. Like a parent bending down to feed a small child, God cared for Israel with patience and affection. These words reveal that God is not distant, has not distanced himself from us. Despite of such love, Israel repeatedly turned away from God. They forgot the one who had rescued them, who had nourished them. This caused pain to them. God blesses us with health, family, faith, daily bread. Yet we often take his gifts for granted and seek fulfillment elsewhere. Sin sabotages our relationship with God and our neighbor. But God continues to extend his mercy upon us. He exudes his love towards us. Let us allow God's love and mercy to prevail in our lives. In Christ, the Father's compassionate heart becomes visible. Jesus welcomed sinners, forgave the repentant, healed the brokenhearted, and offered his life on the cross, so that humanity might be reconciled with God. Divine mercy triumphs over sin because love is stronger than evil. Let us remember God's love. Every day is filled with signs of God's care. Gratitude protects us from forgetting him. Return to God whenever we fall. No sin is greater than God's mercy. He always waits with open arms for the repentant sinner. Let us imitate God's compassion. If God forgives us so generously, we are called to forgive those who have hurt us, to show mercy to the weak and the suffering. The Gospel from St. Matthew, Jesus sends out the 12 apostles on their first mission. Before they go, he gives them clear instructions about the message they are to proclaim, the works they are to perform, and the attitude they are to have. As Christians, through baptism, we are sent to proclaim the message of hope. Jesus begins with a simple, powerful message. The kingdom of heaven is at hand. The kingdom is a reality. God is presence within us. Wherever Christ is welcomed, there is forgiveness, peace, healing, justice, and hope. Every Christian is called to announce this kingdom, not only by words, but also by being a witness of a holy life. Jesus commands his disciples, cure the sick, raise the dead, cleanse lepers, cast out demons. These signs reveal God's compassionate love for humanity. We are called also to put God's kingdom at present. Let us heal those who are wounded. Let us be kind to one another. Restore hope to those who are discouraged. Reconcile those who are divided. Free others from darkness of hatred, fear, and sin. Acts of mercy are visible signs that the kingdom of God is amongst us. Free you received and freely you should give. Everything we possess, our faith, our talents, our health, our vocation, and even life itself is a free gift from God. Since these gifts are free given, they should never become instruments of selfishness or personal gain. Christian service should be rooted in gratitude, not in the pursuit of recognition or reward. Let us be charitable to one another. Let us trust the Sacred Heart of Jesus. May Jesus, who is meek and humble, make our hearts like his to be true peacemakers. Peace begins from your heart. Jesus acknowledges that everyone who accepts the gospel accepts Jesus. He tells his disciples that if they are rejected, they should shake the dust from their feet and continue their mission. This reminds us to persevere without bitterness. We are responsible for faithfully proclaiming Christ, but we cannot force others to believe. Some reject the gospel. Some reject the truth. This should not discourage us from continuing being true witnesses of the gospel. The National Director of St. Jude's Movement, Reverend Father Joseph Mary Buye, reminds all devotees of St. Jude that the novena is going on. Here at the National Shrine, every day we have a program starting at 2 with adoration, counseling, and the sacrament of reconciliation. Then we end with Mass. On Sunday, we shall end the novena here at Naguru, starting with Mass at 10:30 a.m. Those who can't make it, coming at Naguru, in your parishes, you are asked to have preparations in conclusion of the novena. Today is Thursday. Have some moment. Go and stay with the Lord in the Eucharist. I wish you a blessed day. The Lord be with you. May Almighty God bless you, the Father, and the Son, and the Holy Spirit.

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8: 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What is that? Any road in the valley? 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
3: 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We need our youth to be harmonized 360 degrees for wealth and job creation.
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2: At 3 minutes past 12 o'clock, you're listening to Radio Sapiencia News. I am Sunday Gloria Abwatch, a senior fourth student of Nalia Senior Secondary School, where Ogedede campus has died in a suspected case of suicide. Luko Esijire, the Kampala Metropolitan Police Deputy Spokesperson, says that the incident occurred on Wednesday evening. He explains that the deceased's body was found hanging inside a toilet block in the boys' section. The school administration alerted the police immediately, and officers from Shira Division Police visited the scene, documented evidence, recorded statements from witnesses, and later conveyed the body to Mulago City Mortuary for a post-mortem, as said by Oresijire. Preliminary police findings indicate the deceased was last seen entering the toilet block shortly before his lifeless body was discovered. The police recovered a handwritten note believed to have been written by the deceased. The note has been secured and its contents are being examined as part of investigation. The Uganda Law Society has announced free legal support for victims and families affected by the deadly road crash at Bobby Trading Center along the Kampala-Gulu Highway. The crash, which occurred on Tuesday night, involved an Opit Traveler's bus and a Mercedes-Benz Actros trailer, leaving at least 14 people dead and 28 others injured, according to preliminary police reports. Uganda Law Society President Isaac Semakade said the legal body will provide assistance through its legal aid clinics in Gulu and Masindi, while victims can also access support through the organization's toll-free line. The society said the initiative aims to help bereaved families and survivors navigate legal processes, including access to justice and possible compensation claims. Uganda Law Society also announced plans to establish a national pro bono scheme for road accident victims as part of efforts to strengthen legal support for affected communities. The organization called for urgent action to improve road safety, saying recurring crashes require long-term solutions beyond emergency responses. The police in Kampala have arrested a suspected serial robber following an intelligence-led operation in Balintuma zone, Kiwatule, on Wednesday morning. The operation, conducted by officers from Kimberwood Police Station at around 6 a.m., targeted criminals accused of attacking and robbing members of the public during early morning hours. Rachel Kawala, Kampala Metropolitan Police spokesperson, identifies the suspect as Joel Nkwasiwe, who had reportedly been on their watch list. According to Kawala, preliminary investigations indicate that he allegedly attacked a boda-boda rider on July 6th, striking him with a blunt object believed to be a paver before taking his belongings. The victim sustained serious injuries and was admitted to Mulago National Referral Hospital. Kawala says Nkwasiwe remains in police custody as investigations continue before he is presented in court. Parliament has granted Dennis Namara leave to introduce a private member's bill seeking to amend the law governing the election and removal of the leader of opposition in Parliament. The proposed administration of Parliament bill seeks to allow all opposition members of Parliament, regardless of their political party, to elect a leader of opposition. However, under the current law, the leader of opposition is elected by the opposition party with the majority number of MPs in Parliament. While presenting his motion, Namara argued that the existing provisions for removing the leader of opposition are insufficient. He said the law should be expanded to include incompetence and misconduct as grounds for removal in order to strengthen accountability, efficiency, and effective leadership. However, Patrick Nsamba opposed the proposal, noting that a similar bill had been introduced during the 11th Parliament by Richard Lumu, but was later withdrawn at its first reading. His submission was challenged by John Taylor, Mwaura, who argued that there is nothing unusual about reintroducing legislation previously considered by Parliament. He cited the retabling of a sexual offences bill by Anna Adeke as an example. Supporting the proposal, Simon Peter Kwalinga said the amendment would protect the leader of opposition from arbitrary removal by a political party and promote stability in the office. The move is in line with Article 94.4b of the Constitution of Uganda, which grants members of Parliament the right to introduce private members' bills. The Interreligious Council of Uganda has called for increased government support, scientific research and regulation of indigenous medicines, as it highlighted Ugandan herbalist David Semfuka's work on herbal formations targeting diabetes and cancer. In a statement, the IRCU Secretary General Joshua Kitakule says indigenous knowledge and medicinal plants could contribute to healthcare improvement, economic growth and scientific advancement if properly researched and developed. The call follows an engagement between the IRCU Council of Presidents, President Yoweri Museveni and Semfuka last week, where the herbalist presented his research journey and plans to expand access to affordable treatment options. The council says herbal medicine must undergo rigorous scientific evaluation and regulatory approval to ensure safety and effectiveness. Kitakule, who is also a beneficiary, urges stronger oversight to protect patients from fraudulent practitioners while supporting genuine innovators. He says responsible collaboration between scientists, policymakers and traditional medicine practitioners could help unlock Uganda's potential in healthcare innovation. Residents around the Kampala Industrial and Business Park in Namave have praised the government and development partners, including United Kingdom Export Finance, for transforming the area through improved roads, better drainage, street lighting, security and new business opportunities. The Namave Industrial Park Infrastructure Project, implemented by Lagana.Namave Limited, is now 80% complete. The project includes the construction of modern roads, stormwater drainage, water and electricity infrastructure to support industrial growth. The company's authorized representative and Lagan Group Regional Director Engineer Andrew Bamanya says the project is creating a favorable environment for investment, business expansion and employment. He says when construction started, only 15 factories were being developed, despite more than 30 investors acquiring land. Today, the park has about 480 factories with nearly 280 already in operation. The Uganda Investment Authority and Uganda Revenue Authority estimate that businesses operating in the industrial park generate about $3 billion in tax revenue every year.
3: The location of the park, if you remember, it used to be a forest, and forests occupied wetlands immediately. Now that means that the levels between Lake Victoria and our world sitting is just about 30 to 1 meter difference, you can imagine. But yet it's a long stretch away. So that means we have to be very, very calculative and strategic on how we do our drainages. And again, to give you more confidence, when those days, about maybe 3-4 years, there were heavy floods which were coming within town. Normally, we got small margin of error in terms of drainage work. It's not flat. Why? Because again, we are constructing. We've taken into consideration all the funds to build an infrastructure which is of some.
2: Residents say the impact of the project is already being felt. Oscar Okiring, a resident of Buto village, said the community had endured years of poor roads and flooding that disrupted transport and business activities. And in foreign news, the U.S. says it hit 90 targets external in a second night of strikes on Iran. Iranian media reported that explosions were heard in areas along the country's southern coast and that strikes have hit Iranian-controlled islands in the Gulf. Several Gulf nations have since reported Iranian attacks. Tehran says it targeted U.S. bases in Qatar, Kuwait, and Bahrain. Mohammad Bagher Ghalibaf, Lavrov, Iran's chief negotiator with the U.S., says America is still hasn't learned that bullying and breaking promises are no longer cost-free. Donald Trump says Iran wants to make a deal, but he doesn't know if they're worthy, less than 24 hours after saying talks are a waste of time. It follows U.S. strikes on Tuesday, which U.S. Central Command said were in response to attacks on three commercial vessels passing through the Strait of Hormuz. And finally, in our segment today in history, on this day, 9th of July in 2011, South Sudan declared its independence after a referendum to secede from Sudan passed overwhelmingly. And that ends the news on Radio Sapiencia. I am Sunday Gloria Abwatch.
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3: Welcome to the news at 4 p.m. on Radio Sapientia with me, Sunday Gloria Abuoch. The International Crimes Division of the High Court in Kampala has granted former Butambala County Member of Parliament Muhammad Mwanga Kivumbi a 10 million shillings cash bail. Kivumbi was arrested in January 2026 and remanded at Kitalia Prison over terrorism charges arising from the January 15, 2026 general election violence in Butambala District. The presiding judge, Her Worship Juliet Hatanga, Deputy Registrar of the ICD, on behalf of Justice Susan Okalan, granted Kivumbi temporary freedom along with 16 others, 1 million shillings cash bail each, and 5 million shillings non-cash for each of the sureties. But six of those he was with on remand remained in jail. The prosecution alleges that Kivumbi and his co-accused orchestrated attacks on Kibibi Police Station and the Butambala Electoral Commission Tally Center during the election period. The attacks allegedly resulted in the destruction of property, damage to vehicles, and the death of seven people. Kivumbi and his co-accused deny the allegations. His bail application had been contested by the state, which argued that investigations were still ongoing and expressed concerns that the accused could interfere with witnesses if released. The defense maintained that Kivumbi had fixed places of residence, substantial sureties, and had endured prolonged remand without trial. The court has decided that the accused should appear before the court every last Friday of the month. On Monday, 13th of July, Muhammad Mwanga Kivumbi and his co-accused will appear at Butambala Chief Magistrate's Court. President Yoweri Museveni has called on Ugandans to elect village chairpersons who will support government efforts to eliminate corruption and strengthen accountability at the grassroots. Speaking as Commander-in-Chief during the pass-out of 11,948 UPDF recruits at the basic military training schools in Kaweweta, Mwende Museveni said local leaders should be people of integrity who can help protect public resources and ensure better service delivery. He urged voters to use upcoming village elections to choose leaders committed to fighting corruption, describing the exercise as critical to national development. The President also emphasized discipline, professionalism, and accountability among security personnel, arguing that a strong economy and an effective military depend on honest leadership and responsible governance at every level of society. Meanwhile, the first son, who is also Chief of Defense Forces, General Muhoozi Kainerugaba, said Uganda remains peaceful, secure, and on course for development despite what he described as attempts by foreign-backed actors to undermine the country. General Muhoozi alleged that agents of foreign interest and neo-colonialist sympathizers were working to weaken Uganda's national independence. He said UPDF and other security agencies would act against elements within the political and media spheres deemed to threaten national security, stressing that Uganda would not allow external interests to shape its national narrative of future. The CDF also cited corruption and poor service delivery as challenges requiring urgent attention.
4: Uganda is peaceful, secure, and thriving. However, what is also true is that we are having to deal with a fifth column of neo-colonialist sympathizers and agents of foreign interests who are intent on sabotaging our national independence and development. Your Excellency and fellow citizens, we are very aware of the insidious machinations of negative elements against our country, but the good news is that we will not permit their shenanigans. We, for instance, can no longer afford the widespread public malaise over systemic corruption and poor service delivery in our country.
3: The Katikkiro of Uganda, Charles Peter Mayiga, has urged SAZA chiefs to mobilize residents to vote for LC one chairpersons based on leadership qualities rather than political party affiliation. Speaking during the annual engagement with SAZA chiefs at Bulange Mengo, Mayiga said chiefs should guide people to vote leaders who are crucial to society, regardless of political party, religion or tribe. He emphasizes that it is not the role of SAZA chiefs to decide for the residents who to vote for or not, and urge them to welcome all people in their areas. His remarks come ahead of the LC1 elections slated for July 28th, with the ongoing registration of residents into the village voters register.
4: We are going to have LC elections soon, and I think as officials of the kingdom, we need to advise the voters to concentrate on the persons who are going to be of use to them. The LC1s are very crucial because they stay with the ordinary people in the villages. We don't think it would be wise to vote on partisan grounds, especially village leaders, because the people staying in a village are comparable to people staying in one house. The challenges faced by the people in the village are the same. So the most trustworthy person should be the one to be elected, irrespective of political orientation or ethnic background or religious affiliation.
3: The Katikkiro also appealed to SAZA chiefs to embrace technology in their work, saying it makes service delivery easier. He dismissed claims that technology requires too much knowledge and time.
4: We are in the era of technology. All the work we do, all our operations must be digitized. They must embrace technology. It makes it more efficient, makes it more fast. Communication is very easy when we embrace technology. And you work in counties which are very diverse, which are very expansive. They are very large counties. If you embrace technology, you make the work easier for yourself and for the people with whom you work. And that is the way to go. And the thing with the technology is that once there is a technological innovation, nothing can stop it, because that's how the world is moving today. So I urge the kingdom officials, particularly the Masaza chiefs and Gombola chiefs, to embrace ICT.
3: The Kawaka's representative in Butambala County, Haji Suleiman Magala, welcomed the Katikkiro's advice and pledged to implement the guidance, especially ahead of the LC1 elections. The Deputy Attorney General, Jackson Kafuzi Karugaba, has revealed the facilitation package for officials who will supervise the upcoming local council elections. While updating Parliament on preparations for the LC1, 2 and 3 women council elections, Kafuzi said sub-county election officials will earn 546,433 per month for 2 months, while parish officials will receive 288,125 per month over the same period. He added that village officials will be paid 50,000 shillings for the 5-day voter registration exercise and 30,000 shillings for the 3-day display of the voters' register. Presiding officers will receive 30,000 each, while polling assistants and election orderly officers will each be paid 20,000 shillings on polling day. Kafuzi also told Parliament that elections for LC1 chairpersons will be conducted under the multi-party political system and urged political parties to prepare for the exercise. The statement followed a directive by the Speaker requiring the Attorney General to update Parliament on the state of the preparedness for the long-awaited local council elections. The Deputy Speaker of Parliament, Thomas Taiwo, has informed members of Parliament that the House will begin processing business that lapsed at the end of the 11th Parliament. In his communication to the House, Taiwo said the Business Committee had agreed to reinstate several items of unfinished business, with the Auditor General's reports among the first to be brought back for consideration. He explained that parliamentary commissioners will next week formally retable the pending business, noting that Standing Committee committees currently have no scheduled business until December. Taiwo says that the 11th Parliament scrutinized only about 100 of more than 500 Auditor General's reports, leaving nearly 400 reports pending. Taiwo also revealed that the legacy report, which assesses the performance of the 11th Parliament, will be tabled once it is adopted by the Parliamentary Commission. He noted that the rules of procedure require the report to be presented within the first 7 sittings of a new parliament. However, he attributed the delay to the fact that the Parliamentary Commission had not yet convened.
0: Honorable colleagues, also Rule 244 of the Rules of Procedure requires that a legacy report for the previous parliament should be presented. Yesterday someone sent it to me, today it was again raised in the business committee. The report is prepared by the clerk, it's ready. Of course, by our Rules of Procedure, Rule 244, it should be presented in the first sitting of the House, first seven sittings of the House. So, but the challenge we got, honorable colleagues, and you bear with us, is because the commission was not yet fully constituted.
3: And in business, more than 3,500 vendors operating at Amber Court Farmers Market in Jinja City are said to be relocated to pave way for the expansion and operationalization of Jinja Airfield, raising uncertainty over the future of one of Eastern Uganda's busiest fresh produce markets. The Uganda Civil Aviation Authority has asked Jinja City Council to relocate the market within 3 months, saying its continued operation poses safety risks and could affect the licensing and future operations of the upgraded aerodrome. Amber Court Farmers Market sits on a 4.5-acre piece of land belonging to the Ministry of Defense along the Jinja Bulamuti Bukungu Road. It borders Jinja Airfield on one side and Gaddafi Barracks on the other side. The market is a major trading hub for fresh agricultural produce, including matoke, green vegetables, and Irish potatoes, attracting traders from Kampala, Mukono, Buikwembale, Buvuma, Budaka, and other parts of the country. In a letter to Jinja City authorities, UCAA Director of Airports and Aviation Security, Ayub Soma, said the land occupied by market is required to complete the upgrading of the runway taxiway and apron at Jinja Airfield. He also warned that the market generates waste that attracts birds, wildlife, and domestic animals, creating a safety hazard for aircraft operations. And according to Soma, the market's continued presence contravenes regulations 2724 and 5 of the Civil Aviation Regulations 2022 and could jeopardize the certification and operation of the aerodrome after the upgrade. UCAA has requested that the market be relocated within 90 days to allow completion of civil works and construction of the airport perimeter fence in compliance with the Civil Aviation Regulations of 2022. And that ends the news on Radio Sapiencia. Thank you for listening. I'm Sunday Gloria Abwatch.
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0: QYT, Chinese Healthcare, located in Kamocha, opposite Uganda Museum or Uganda Cares, are specialists in treating the following using Chinese herbal medicines: high blood pressure, kidney failure, liver failure, infections, barrenness, stroke, infertility, prostate enlargement, serious bone pain, back pain, eye defects, low manpower, epilepsy, reducing body weight, ulcers. We also do general body checkup at 35,000 shillings only. We also do general body massage using Chinese couplings at 50,000 shillings only. For more details, contact Dr. Kamugisha Willie on 076516 7000 and on WhatsApp 0701073830.
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5: eno ye radio yange radio yo radio yono radio yori radio ya fena jenda munyaka tunyize nyafama radio sapiencia enkulu ze ya magazi the world today ensinga bwe
6: He deploys the military against the citizens, those who oppose him. We ask you to support our demands for accountability for the crimes against humanity that he has committed and continues to commit against the people of Uganda. I thank you.
7: Why do you go to the public if you don't have a public spirit? Why do you say I want to work for the public? 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
8: But President Trump insists everybody loves his plan to take over the Gaza Strip, move Palestinians out, and rebuild it as a Riviera of the Middle East.
9: The U.S. will take over the Gaza Strip, and we will do a job with it too. We'll own it and be responsible for dismantling all of the dangerous unexploded bombs and other weapons on the site.
5: The world today. Ensinga bwe yimidde ubira butya Monday to Friday ensinga bwe yimidde
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16: I want to begin by thanking all the lawyers, in a special way, Counsel Kwizi, who never gave up, who trusted, who has been there through thick and thin. Thank you so much, Eran. I am here with him, the winner. I'm Elibedo. The council and the co. Our depot. I want to thank our Secretary General and his team, the entire team of the National Unity Platform Party. Thank you. Our depot. I want to thank the sureties who did not fear, who are keeping hope alive. We don't take that for granted. Thank you very much. I want to thank the judge. Thank you so much. And give hope and keep hope alive. Today is not a day of speaking too much English. We are only here to thank everybody, even those who are at the gate and so on. We thank everybody, the prison warders, those who drove them here. We thank everybody today. And then with us, our depot, Asante Sana, Mweba Lenyo, Mweba Liredala, Wanyala.
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3: The world today, ensinga bweyimiridde.
6: He deploys the military against the citizens, those who oppose him. We ask you to support our demands for accountability for the crimes against humanity that he has committed and continues to commit against the people of Uganda. I thank you.
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8: President Trump insists everybody loves his plan to take over the Gaza Strip, move Palestinians out, and rebuild it as a Riviera of the Middle East.
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3: The world today. In Singapore, you need it. Ubida Boutia. Monday to Friday, in Singapore, you need it.
10: Monday to Friday, hensinga bwe imiride, olikchena mwenye katonyeze nyafa medio sapiense nkruza magaza nsro yo muziki, nevi mzonyo zizi na zida chikanya, azizisigadio kubanga tuingira msawa 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
1: Sendamu inyaka tonye senya fama. 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Ensinga bwe yimirite.
3: He deploys the military against the citizens, those who oppose him. We ask you to support our demands for accountability for the crimes against humanity that he has committed and continues to commit against the people of Uganda. I thank you.
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6: The U.S. will take over the Gaza Strip, and we will do a job with it, too. We'll own it and be responsible for dismantling all of the dangerous unexploded bombs and other weapons on the site.
1: The world today. Ensinga bwe yimiridde ubira butya Monday to Friday ensinga bwe yimiridde
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8: I don't think that they're criminals. Donald Trump is beginning mass deportations across the United States.
1: The world today.
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9: Mr. President, it seems that the war with Iran may start again.
7: Oyo ye munamawulire omukutu baguita New York Times. No, Mr. President, it seems the war with Iran may start again.
9: Mr. President, it seems that the war with Iran may start again.
7: Mr. President,
9: I don't think it's going to start again. I think it's going to go very quickly. They hit a couple of ships.
0: And so we hit them much harder. When they hit, we hit 10 times harder. You know, we hit much harder than they do.
7: Oh, we didn't. When they hit, we hit them. Donald John Trump, President of Gwangeria, America.
0: But when they hit, we hit.
7: You know? When they hit, we hit.
0: It's what we use. We use their language. We speak their language.
7: Oh, holiday. But we talk Donald John Trump. What on Gagamantino? We use their language. We speak their language. 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
10: Why aren't you flying on the new Air Force One?
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10: Why aren't you flying on the new Air Force One home?
0: It's flying to Europe to one of the big bases, two or three of the big bases where we can show it to the people.
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0: No, I'm number one on the kill list for Iran.
7: Holiday, I am number one on the kill list for Iran. Ndi nambemu. Kurukalu abantu Iran beyagalo kuta Donald John Trump. Oh. Ulida.
0: No, I'm number one on the kill list for...
7: I'm number one on the kill list for...
0: Iran.
7: For Iran. 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
0: They're lovely people. I'm number one, so I don't know. I can't tell you that, but...
7: Mbavulide, usajia buwagala kunyiga.
0: I don't really care, because I'm doing my job, and I'm doing it, I hope, better than anybody's ever done it.
7: Agamba, ntinaenze sifudeo kubaa nkola, mulimu gwa ninokola, I'm doing my job, watengu kola, okusingo mtu mulala inangabo yandi gukoze.
0: Because we have a country that's hot, and really, really successful, but... I mentioned it only because it's on the list. I mean, it came out. There was another list came out yesterday, and I'm number one on.
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5: Uganda is peaceful, secure and thriving. However, what is also true is that we are having to deal with a fifth column of neo-colonialist sympathizers and agents of foreign interests who are intent on sabotaging our national independence and development. Your Excellency and fellow citizens, we are very aware of the insidious machinations of negative elements against our country, but the good news is that we will not permit their shenanigans. We, for instance, can no longer afford the widespread public malaise over systemic corruption and poor service delivery in our country.
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8: 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Their respective portraits or symbols in accordance with Section 123 of the Local Government Act. For clarity, the following program shall guide the voting day. 7 a.m. to 10 a.m. assembly and verification of voters by the village election official or presiding officer. 10 a.m. to 11 a.m. voter education and briefing of voters on voting procedures by the village election.
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2: So, as a representative of the voters, don't the minority are going to vote elected the NSC ones, the Indian councils. So, elect the leaders who have fought fight corruption. The president of the English is a stick in the neighboring house. Can you tell it to me? Against the leopard, which comes back at you. You need the leaders who are here to fight corruption.
0: Yee omuduumizi w'amagye g'eggwanga Jeno Muhoozi Kainerugaba akinoganyizanga eggwanga bwe lirimu emirembe egitagambika era bali ku mulamwa gwa nkulaakulana okuggyako waliwo okutataaganyizibwa okutonotono okuliwo mu ggwanga nga kuva ku bantu abatono ddala abayagala okwereetera ebyabwe n'agamba nti kino tebajja kukikkiriza kubanga eggwanga lino lirina okubeerawo ku mirembe.
3: Uganda is peaceful, secure and thriving. However, what is also true is that we are having to deal with a fifth column of neo-colonialist sympathizers and agents of foreign interests who are intent on sabotaging our national independence and development. Your Excellency and fellow citizens, we are very aware of the UNC insidious machinations of negative elements against our country, but the good news is that we will not permit their shenanigans. We, for instance, can no longer afford the widespread public malaise over systemic corruption and poor service delivery in our country.
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4: Polling for election of village or LOC1 chairperson shall take place on Tuesday, 28th July 2026, in a public or open place within the village, commencing at 7 a.m. and ending at 7 p.m. The election shall be conducted by voters lining up behind nominated candidates. They are respective portraits or symbols in accordance with Section 123 of the Local Government Act. For clarity, the following programs shall guide the voting day. 7 a.m. to 10 a.m. assembly and verification of voters by the village election official or presiding officer. 10 a.m. to 11 a.m. voter education and briefing of voters on voting procedures by the village election.
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